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4: Ako personally, I thought it's going to be really hard for me to be in the bedside nurse. I'm your typical Filipino students na pinag-aral because of the gusto makapag-abroad. So I think it's really important for even just the students to know that there's different pathways for you to get that do not limit yourself with the confinement of the bedside nursing. And I think it would also make us more competitive in terms of other countries because as we know, magaling talaga ang mga Pilipino sa bedside nurse. But now it's also the time to show them that we're far beyond more than that.
3: Ayon pa kay Sheena, nakita niya kung paanong nabuksan ng virtual nursing ang mas maraming oportunidad para sa mga nurse, lalo na noong panahon ng pandemya kung saan maraming healthcare workers mula Middle East ang umuwi at nawala ng trabaho.
4: So during the pandemic, syempre yung mga nurses natin, especially from the Middle East, sila yung mga medyo napabalik dito sa Pilipinas. Sila rin yung medyo matagal na sa industriya. And they felt that when they went back to the Philippines, their nursing career is over. Initially, when I talked to them, their plan was to have something sustainable while waiting for their next deployment. So that's what Virtual Safety Companion actually did for everyone. So a Virtual Safety Companion, again, from the word itself, virtual, we're monitoring patients virtually right in the heart of Metro Manila. These patients are admitted to different hospitals around the world. So these nurses that were expat, XOFW, we hired them because you know their experience. And then what they do is to monitor the patients using their clinical knowledge and judgment. And what used to be a temporary stint, majority of them actually decided to stay in the Philippines and pursue that career. So we provide several opportunities that prove that nursing is not really confined within bedside.
3: Pero paglilinaw niya na marami sa mga virtual nursing roles ngayon ay hindi direktang kapalit ng bedside nursing. 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
4: So yeah, of course, the main

0: The main qualification would be a Philippine registered nurse. Since this is on the clinical side, we also require them to have at least 1 year clinical experience. But again, it would depend on their performance. We welcome everyone. We don't have age limit. So again, sabi ko nga, yung mga galing sa ibang bansa, they go back. And we actually have great experience with them because, you know, their knowledge, yung wisdom nila, yung from the experience that they got from the different hospitals that they work with, they actually pass that along with the younger generation.
1: Hindi ito ang traditional na imahe ng nursing na nakasanayan ng marami, kaya't hindi rin may iwasan ang mga misconception at maling paniniwala. Ngunit ayon kay Sheena, nananatiling pareho ang pundasyon ng propesyon, ang pagiging mapagmatsyag, responsable at maingat sa pangangalaga ng pasyente.
0: For example, I'll focus on virtual safety companion. So our nurses are actually monitor several patients. The main goal is to augment the responsibilities of the bedside nurses. Imagine your lolo or your lola being in the hospital, especially abroad. Hindi naman uso yung pagbabantay, di ba? So that's where our virtual nurses actually comes in. So they monitor that patient, they talk to the patient if in case they would have questions. And if the Philippine nurse actually feels that a physical intervention is needed, then they would call the bedside nurse for the physical intervention. So again, to correct the misconception, the virtual safety companions actually exist to lessen the risk of fall, IV pulls, and things like that. I think the other misconception that I'm hearing is how it works. And some people would think that this is not nursing. Because again, in virtual, for them, they're confined with the idea that you are not a nurse, not until you provide actual physical nursing care. Again, nursing exists in different forms. So this is just one of them. Instead of, you know, confining to that mentality, I think we would need to embrace the evolution of nursing.
1: Sa Australia, patuloy ring pinag-uusapan ang kakulangan ng nursing workforce. Ayon sa Australian College of Nursing, kailangang mamuhuna ng pamahalaan upang mas mapalawak pa ang kakayahan ng mahigit 414,000 registered nurses sa bansa upang matugunan ang tumitinding pressure sa healthcare system. 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
0: Of course, we cannot compete to the salary that they can earn, like for example in the US. But then our main goal is to provide a sustainable living without leaving the Philippines. So in order for us to do that, we have to provide, you know, higher than the normal salary range that you get from a hospital. That's why it's very enticing for Filipino nurses right now in the Philippines to enter this particular job, because you still use your nursing knowledge and then you get more in terms of salary compensation. Sabi ko nga eh, when I was still a nursing associate, it's like, you know, having the best of both worlds. Again, we don't encourage them to leave the Philippines. We actually encourage them to stay. Some of our nurses are actually working part-time. So it's again, having best of both worlds. They work in bedside. Some of them, not all of them, but some of them work in the hospital part-time and then work as a virtual safety companion on the other side. So it's more sustainable for them. If they're yearning for physical bedside care, they have that. And then they have the virtual nursing as well, or virtual safety companion responsibilities.
1: At giit pa ni Sheena, mahalaga pa rin ang bedside nursing experience dahil ito ang pundasyon ng clinical judgment at patient care. At pinapakita rin niya ng virtual nursing na maraming direksyon at oportunidad ang maaring tahakin ng mga

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1: Our labour market remains a very considerable source of strength when you consider what's coming at us from around the world. So to have unemployment in the mid-fours, in the context of all of this global economic volatility, in the context of interest rate rises playing out in our economy, our labour market remains a very considerable source of strength even with the tick-up that we've seen in the numbers today.
0: World Vision Australia tgħid li it-tfal fil-vant tar-Repubblika Demokratika tal-Kongo huma vulnerabbli ħafna bl-aħħar imxija ta' l-Ebola. 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
2: The thing that really worries me about this outbreak is the children. We're talking about kids who are already malnourished, already displaced, often separated from family. Now a virus with no licensed vaccine is moving through the places where they're sheltering.
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3: Yes, we've seen a progressive increase in the number of the suspected cases, but it's also a good thing in an Ebola outbreak when you are picking suspected cases because it helps you to pick out the suspected cases from the community, and if they get confirmed, then you would have moved them out of the community and put them in isolation. That helps to stop the transmission.
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4: We had a young woman, Kate, she was told that she would get $25 for every bucket that she picked. She thought that was great until she realized that a bucket held 800 kilograms of oranges. At the end of the week, she got paid $75, and because of the accommodation costs, she owed her employer money.
0: U dak kien bulettin ta' aħbarijiet mir-radju ta' l-SBS għallum it-tlieta s-26 jum tax-xahar ta' Mejju tas-sena 2026.

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1: Learning English helps me to find shoes that fit me well.
2: SBS acknowledges the traditional custodians of country and their connections and continuous care for the skies, lands and waterways throughout Australia.
3: Everyone needs shoes. Comfortable shoes. Shoes for running, shoes for work, or maybe you have to buy school shoes for your kids. You might be surprised how this language can also be used in so many other situations of your life, too. I guess getting something to fit you is not always that simple. Hi, I'm Kate, and in this episode, we'll practice some useful phrases we can use when talking about trying on and buying new shoes. So, let's join Alan and Claire. They're in a shoe shop, standing in front of a long wall of sneakers. A few boxes are open and some shoes are on the floor. Alan has just tried on the new pair. He stands up and walks back and forth, thinking, but not quite convinced.
4: I don't think these are the right fit. They feel a bit snug.
5: Maybe you need to go up a size.
4: Yeah, these fit small. They're rubbing at the back.
5: Are they too tight or do you just need to break them in?
4: Not sure. They feel a bit stiff. I'm after something more comfortable. I might keep looking.
3: Just like me, for Alan, finding the right shoes can be tricky. You have to check the size, how they feel, how comfortable they are when you walk. And then you also need to be able to describe that. So, let's practice. First, Alan said,
4: I don't think these are the right fit.
3: To say something is the right fit means it works well for you. It's suitable or comfortable. You can use this phrase not just for shoes, but also for jobs, hobbies, or even relationships. Let's say you went for a job interview. You could say, I love the company and the role is the right fit for me. For Alan, the sneakers he tried aren't the right fit. They don't suit him well because
4: they feel a bit snug.
3: If something feels a little snug, it means it's a little tight, but not too uncomfortable. Sometimes shoes feel snug at first and become more comfortable after you wear them. Let's say your shoes feel a bit tight around your toes. You could say,
5: those shoes feel a bit snug around my toes.
3: But the opposite can also happen. Shoes can feel too loose, your foot can move around inside, and the shoe might move when you walk. For example,
4: these shoes are too loose. My heel keeps slipping out.
3: You can also use too loose in other situations when something isn't tight enough or secure. For example, with clothes.
5: This sweater is too loose. I should try a smaller size.
3: Or with accessories.
4: My watch is too loose. It keeps sliding down.
3: Or even with things around the house.
5: The lid on this jar is too loose. It doesn't close properly.
3: So, whenever something is the opposite of snug, tight, or secure, you can describe it as loose. But let's go back to talking about shoes. Claire said,
5: maybe you need to go up a size.
3: To go up a size means to try a bigger size. You might also need to go down a size if something feels too big. For example,
4: these are too big for me. I should go down a size.
3: But what if you need to go up or down a size, but not by much? Just a little bit bigger or smaller. Then you could ask,
4: do you have these in a half size up?
5: Are these available in a half size down?
3: Then Alan said,
4: these shoes fit small. They're rubbing at the back.
3: If shoes fit small, it means they feel smaller than your usual size. If they fit big, they feel larger than expected. For example,
5: these sandals fit big. I need to go down a size.
3: Alan also said,
4: they're rubbing at the back.
3: This means that they're hurting his heel. On the other hand, if shoes are too loose, you might say,
5: my heel keeps slipping out when I walk.
3: If your heels are slipping out, they are moving out of the back of your shoe. Your shoe doesn't stay in the right place for your foot, so it feels loose and uncomfortable. You can also use slip out in other situations when something moves out of the place. For example, I just dropped a piece of paper, so I could say, the paper slipped out of my notebook. It can also mean to leave for a little while, so you could say, you're just slipping out of the office for a coffee. That means that you won't be out for long. Towards the end of our dialogue, Claire asked,
5: are they too tight or do you just need to break them in?
3: To break something in means to wear it until it becomes softer and more comfortable. Let's say you've bought new boots, you could say,
4: these boots are a bit hard now, but I just need to break them in.
3: You can also break in other things like clothes, equipment, or tools. We also break in horses. That is, we train them to carry riders before we allow them to carry people. So, whenever something feels new and tight, you can break it in by using it until it becomes more comfortable. Finally, Alan said,
4: they feel a bit stiff. I'm after something more comfortable.
3: If something feels stiff, it means it's hard and not flexible yet. When Claire bought a pair of walking boots, she told me,
5: these boots are stiff now, but after a few walks, they'll break in perfectly.
3: Alan also said,
4: I'm after something more comfortable.
3: The phrase, I'm after something, is an informal way to introduce what you're looking for or what you want. It's very common in everyday English, especially when shopping or planning.

0: sharing something with someone. Here are a few examples.
1: I'm after something quick for lunch, maybe a sandwich or a salad.
2: I'm after a job that gives me flexibility and good pay.
0: So, you can say, I'm after something when you're telling someone what you want or need. It's an informal way to share your preferences. Now, let's listen to the dialogue once again and then we'll practice.
2: I don't think these are the right fit. They feel a bit snug.
1: Maybe you need to go up a size.
2: Yeah, these fit small. They're rubbing at the back.
1: Are they too tight or do you just need to break them in?
2: Not sure. They feel a bit stiff. I'm after something more comfortable. I might keep looking.
0: Now it's time to practice. See if you remember the meaning before hearing the answer. If something feels snug, it means...
2: If something feels snug, it means it's a little tight, but not too uncomfortable.
0: To break something in means...
1: To break something in means to wear it until it becomes softer and more comfortable.
0: Now, let's listen and repeat after Alan and Claire.
2: I don't think these are the right fit.
1: Are these available in a half size down?
2: They're rubbing at the back.
1: These sandals fit big. I need to go down a size.
3: Samuzira kumazia makala haya na mengi zaidi unaweza kupata kwenye tovuti yetu kwa kamilifu na kwa raha zako. 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
1: 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It's one of the busiest streets in London. So let's play a game. How many red things can you see? You go first, Feifei.
2: It's easy to see red things in London. Look over there. There's a red postbox.
1: That's a good one. Okay, my turn. There are a couple of red telephone boxes over there. Not many people use them nowadays because almost everyone has mobile phones, but they are certainly another iconic symbol of London.
2: If something is iconic, it typically represents something. So a red telephone box typically represents London. Here comes one of the most iconic symbols of London, a big red double-decker bus.
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2: Feifei, neta autobus do nxtbil milkit misgabaret. 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
0: We made it. Off to Hyde Park we go. Shall we move down inside and get a seat? There's a couple at the back there.
1: There are quite a few people in the way, though. Excuse me, sorry, can I just squeeze past into this seat? Would you mind moving out of the way? Excuse me? These people won't let me past. They're just pretending we're not here. Oh, I'm really seeing red now. It's lovely here in the park. It's a breath of fresh air compared to that crowded bus. Shall we find somewhere to go and eat our sandwiches?
0: Here's a picnic area. Let's sit down. Oh no, more red.
1: What do you mean?
0: Someone has spray-painted red graffiti all over the table and the seat. And the paint is still wet. It's all over my clothes. I thought I was seeing red before, but I am really seeing red now.
1: Well, our game was to look for red things in London, but I didn't think we'd be seeing red all afternoon. I think it might be time to go home before we see red again.
0: I think you're right.
2: Kalit uwan ni Jennifer kone feifei see red zgabbir ke gwanfen tesfan gabbir. 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After the results of the Madab English expressions, Kyle Tuesday has not been. See you next time.
3: Sashen Hausa na BBC ke magana akan mita 16 da 19 da kuma ta shoshin FM a wasu kasashen Afirka ko a shafin mu na bbchausa.com. 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
1: 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That's how musicians felt when they walked into their studio and discovered blind producer Cobham Zasuko. 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